says, oh, wrong number, sorry to waste your time. And I think to myself, why now? Why me? Why?

Midnight. If you can't sleep, then I will bend your ear. And after midnight, we'll sit up half the night or maybe more. And I'll begin to tell you what it's all.